0: today's country. 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

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On St. John's country favorites, 93 CFBC.

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0: What's up, y'all? It's Fitz, and grab dad, hop in the truck, fire up the grill, or just head to the lake, because this weekend in CT40 Songs for Dad Father's Day weekend, we're going to count down the biggest hits in country music, share some unforgettable memories, and celebrate the fathers, grandfathers, stepdads, and father figures who helped make us who we are. 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
2: Today's forecast calling for sun and cloud. We'll see a high at 20 degrees this afternoon, 15 along parts of the coast today. Rain beginning this evening, 10 millimeters expected overnight. Windy, lows down to 13. Showers or drizzle in the morning Friday, but clearing out to a mix of sun and cloud tomorrow. Windy with a high at 16 degrees.
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0: Hi, it's Terry Hunter from your St. John AJ's Alpine Senior Baseball Team. 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
2: Today's forecast calling for sun and cloud. We'll see a high at 20 degrees this afternoon, 15 along parts of the coast today. Rain beginning this evening, 10 millimeters expected overnight. Windy, lows down to 13. Showers or drizzle in the morning Friday, but clearing out to a mix of sun and cloud tomorrow. Windy with a high at 16 degrees.
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0: and grab dad, hop in the truck, fire up the grill, or just head to the lake, because this weekend in CT40 Songs for Dad Father's Day weekend, we're going to count down the biggest hits in country music, share some unforgettable memories, and celebrate the fathers, grandfathers, stepdads, and father figures who help make us who we are. 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
2: Today's forecast calling for sun and cloud. We'll see a high at 20 degrees this afternoon, 15 along parts of the coast today. Rain beginning this evening, 10 millimeters expected overnight. Windy, lows down to 13. Showers or drizzle in the morning Friday, but clearing out to a mix of sun and cloud tomorrow. Windy with a high at 16 degrees.
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4: Today's forecast calling for sun and cloud. We'll see a high at 20 degrees this afternoon, 15 along parts of the coast today. Rain beginning this evening, 10 millimeters expected overnight. Windy, lows down to 13. Showers or drizzle in the morning Friday, but clearing out to a mix of sun and cloud tomorrow. Windy with a high at 16 degrees.
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2: Today's forecast calling for sun and cloud. We'll see a high at 20 degrees this afternoon, 15 along parts of the coast today. Rain beginning this evening, 10 millimeters expected overnight. Windy, lows down to 13. Showers or drizzle in the morning Friday, but clearing out to a mix of sun and cloud tomorrow. Windy with a high at 16 degrees.
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0: Hi, it's Terry Hunter from your St. John AJ's Alpine Senior Baseball Team. 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
3: Today's forecast calling for sun and cloud. We'll see a high at 20 degrees this afternoon, 15 along parts of the coast today. Rain beginning this evening, 10 millimeters expected overnight. Windy, lows down to 13. Showers or drizzle in the morning Friday, but clearing out to a mix of sun and cloud tomorrow. Windy with a high at 16 degrees.
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2: Today's forecast calling for sun and cloud. We'll see a high at 20 degrees this afternoon, 15 along parts of the coast today. Rain beginning this evening, 10 millimeters expected overnight. Windy, lows down to 13. Showers or drizzle in the morning Friday, but clearing out to a mix of sun and cloud tomorrow. Windy with a high at 16 degrees.
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2: Today's forecast calling for sun and cloud. We'll see a high at 20 degrees this afternoon, 15 along parts of the coast today. Rain beginning this evening, 10 millimeters expected overnight. Windy, lows down to 13. Showers or drizzle in the morning Friday, but clearing out to a mix of sun and cloud tomorrow. Windy with a high at 16 degrees.
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0: What's up, y'all? It's Fitz, and grab dad, hop in the truck, fire up the grill, or just head to the lake, because this weekend in CT40 Songs for Dad Father's Day weekend, we're going to count down the biggest hits in country music, share some unforgettable memories, and celebrate the fathers, grandfathers, stepdads, and father figures who helped make us who we are. Plus, Riley Green starts the weekend as the number one artist in country music with Change My Mind. Can he do it again? I'll see you this weekend for all the hits on the Country Top 40 with Fitz right here.
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1: Cloudy afternoon with a high of 20. It's going to be rain through the evening, fog patches near midnight, looking at about 10 millimeters accumulations, a brisk southeasterly wind, and a low of 13. Cloudy tomorrow with a 60% chance of showers or drizzle in the morning, and then clearing off a little bit with a mix of sun and cloud for the rest of the day, still breezy with a high of 16. It's clouds and a chance of showers Saturday, mix of sun and cloud Sunday.
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Woo! And we like it that way. Hell yeah! I'll turn it up! 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
1: Cloudy afternoon with a high of 20. It's going to be rain through the evening, fog patches near midnight, looking at about 10 millimeters accumulations, a brisk southeasterly wind, and a low of 13. Cloudy tomorrow with a 60% chance of showers or drizzle in the morning, and then clearing off a little bit with a mix of sun and cloud for the rest of the day, still breezy with a high of 16. It's clouds and a chance of showers Saturday, mix of sun and clouds Sunday.
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0: Lainey Wilson, 93 CFBC. Good day, my friends. We are now into Thursday. We've got one day separating us between now and the weekend, and I hope that you've got some fun things in store. Lots of great things going on this weekend, including the Walk for Muscular Dystrophy, and I had a chance to chat with Vicki Stafford-Mullen earlier today, and she shared her thoughts on why this walk is important, and she's a person that actually lives with a wheelchair, using it for mobility and for everyday life, and so she's been doing very well raising funds but to help further the cause. But come on out this Saturday, 11 o'clock at HMCS Brunswicker. It's going to be a great time. 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Come on out. It'll be greatly appreciated. 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

0: Chevy Silverado, I know I had a lot of fun with mine back a few years ago before I got my Tundra, but that truck was faithful, so I can certainly understand why Bailey Zimmerman is singing about a Chevy Silverado. 93 CFPC, Tyler Hubbard back before that, and we got Keith Urban and our weather details on the way for you next.
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2: Cloudy afternoon with a high of 20. It's going to be rain through the evening, fog patches near midnight, looking at about 10 millimeters accumulations, a brisk southeasterly wind, and a low of 13. Cloudy tomorrow with a 60% chance of showers or drizzle in the morning, and then clearing off a little bit with a mix of sun and cloud for the rest of the day, still breezy with a high of 16. It's clouds and a chance of showers Saturday, mix of sun and cloud Sunday. You can

0: You know what? You've probably got a talent that you don't even know that you have. Do you like to sing in the car? Can you sing and carry a tune in the car? Are you a dancer? Do you have like a magic talent or something like that? Maybe you're a comedian. If you've got something like that going on in your life and you want to show the world, well, New Brunswick is looking for the next great talent. All you got to do is head on down to the local ice cream shop where the Dairy Queen used to be in Grand Bay Westfield and check it out. It's going to be a really great time every Sunday leading up to the 9th of August. We've got the talent search that's happening for you. So make sure you go check it out. It's going to be a really good time. It is happening for you at Flavors in Grand Bay. So it's free to enter. It's a local talent contest. You can call this number to get signed up, 654-0030, or you can email Mike McCleskey at gmail.com. 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And looks like Tristan Horncastle is going to be part of the contestants this coming Sunday night. Go check it out. 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
1: 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As soon as I hear the word darling, my mind automatically goes to Johnny Reed, you know? It's such a great tune. Kip Moore coming around for you in just a moment's time. You got to have a song about a truck if you're doing country music, don't you? Luke Combs on the way for you as well. And it's a brand new track for Luke that I'm not sure if you've had a chance to hear it as of yet, but it's coming up in just a moment's time. It's called Be By You. That'll be making its premiere right here on 93 CFBC. Next up, it's the Reklaws.
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0: That guy could sing the phone book. I'm quite sure of it, and we'd still buy the record and dance along with it. Be By You, the latest track from Luke Combs. It's on his sixth studio album, The Way I Am. And that song actually is, as you heard from lyrics, it's all about wanting to have that special person right by your side no matter what's going on. And as Luke's a busy man. He's touring all over the place, playing country music, bringing the tunes to just about everyone. But it comes with a cost. Sometimes that means he's away from his family for extended periods of time. That's where that song comes from, and he's sending a reminder to his wife, Nicole. He wishes that he could be by you. 93 CFBC weather details on the way for you. Next up, Dasha, Austin.
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2: Cloudy afternoon with a high of 20. It's going to be rain through the evening. Fog patches near midnight. Looking at about 10 millimeters accumulations. A brisk southeasterly wind and a low of 13. Cloudy tomorrow with a 60% chance of showers or drizzle in the morning. And then clearing off a little bit with a mix of sun and cloud for the rest of the day. Still breezy with a high of 16. It's clouds and a chance of showers Saturday. Mix of sun and cloud Sunday.
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0: That guy's going to bring the tipping point to us next month. It's going to be the 18th of July. He's going to be performing with Sussex East at the Sussex Drive-In. Dallas Smith, 93 CFBC. What a show that's going to be. I've been a big fan of his for a while, so it'd be great to him do it just in live, in person. Chris Young's coming up for you also. He's part of a set of five we're going to kick off in just a moment. Also get some Jordan Davis in there. Josh Ross, we're going to kick it off right now. Megan Maroney, 6 months later, 93 CFBC.
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Brand new artist. He's got a great video for that song. Actually, he's wearing a pair of tan Carhartt overalls, complete with a little bit of paint on them as well. 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Go check it out. I think you might like it as well. Zach John King. The song is Get to Drinking, 93 CFBC. He's going to be in Dieppe on the 27th of August. He's got all kinds of tour dates lined up. He's out in tour in Chicago right now. This weekend, he'll be in Illinois, Mississippi, Ohio. I tell you, this guy is all over the place. And then he's going to bring it to our neck of the woods on August 27th. Zach John King, Get to Drink at 93 CFBC. Let me know if you like that. 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On the way for you, Justin Moore. I've got your weather details around the corner. And Ella Langley, that's on the way for you next. 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

0: Today is picnic day, so if you feel like maybe getting out of the house for dinner tonight, hey, do it. Just pack up something nice. You don't have to do the traditional picnic that we've seen in fairy tales and TV and all that. You can do it if you want. But see, I would classify a picnic as just grabbing that the person that's special to you, grabbing a little bite to eat, and then just go find someplace cool where you can spend your time together. Whether that's sitting in the car looking over the river, like my wife and I frequently do, I'll classify that. I'll give you points for picnicking. As that. And it's also panic day. So remember to talk about the things that cause stress and anxiety, because sometimes simply sharing what's on your mind can actually make a big difference. And we're also celebrating Splurge Day. So let me know if I were to give you $500 and you weren't going to spend it on gas or groceries or on bills, what would you splurge on? Would you buy a guitar, get a tattoo, maybe get some new clothes? Drop me a line. 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Justin Moore is on the way for you. 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
2: Cloudy afternoon with a high of 20. It's going to be rain through the evening, fog patches near midnight, looking at about 10 millimeters accumulations, a brisk southeasterly wind, and a low of 13. Cloudy tomorrow with a 60% chance of showers or drizzle in the morning, then clearing off a little bit with a mix of sun and cloud for the rest of the day, still breezy with a high of 16. It's clouds and a chance of showers Saturday, mix of sun and cloud Sunday.
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That was a big one for Lainey from just a couple of years ago, 2022. That was when she was first starting out, and she was really making waves. So a lot of people thought, wow, that Southern twang, that is an awful lot. But I tell you what, she made some guest appearances on Yellowstone, proved that she had the talent, and man, oh man, look at her go now. Great track. Her latest track that is out now is called Jesus and Jones and something else. Anyway, it's her and John Mayer. Great track. I gave you a little sneak peek of it yesterday. Hope that you like that. Got a set of four to take us into the 5 o'clock. That's right. The drive at five is coming right up for you. Blake Shelton, who's celebrating a birthday. I'm going to play some Blake for you in just a moment's time. But we've also got Jason Aldean and Tim Hicks and Bailey Zimmerman. Oh, what the heck. Happy birthday to Blake Shelton. We're going to play him next up. Sure be cool if you would on 93 CFBC.

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0: That's Gabby Barrett, the Good Ones, 93 CFBC. This is a drive at 5 Hudson Westbrook. JoJo Mason on the way for you. You know I'm a big fan of JoJo Mason. What can I say? You know what? I love records. I've been collecting records for a few years now. I put it off for a long time because I knew that once I started, I was going to go down the dark rabbit hole and fill up my room with records. Well, I'm on the way to that. I've got about 300 or so that I've collected in a short period of time. It was on today's date back in 1977 that a fantastic record was released by they're typically known as a rock band, but they've got those country harmonies. That's why I'm talking about them. Fleetwood Mac, they released their album Rumors, and on today's date, 1977, their song Dreams went to the top of the charts. What does it sound like? Well, I'm glad you asked. When the rain washes. See, that's got a country feel to it, doesn't it? It sure does. And it was also on today's date, 1948, that Columbia Records changed music forever when they introduced the format that's known as the 33 and a third. That's right. The big long play record, better known as the LP. Those are the big ones that we all like to collect, for sure. There's a little look at what happened on today's date back in time. Stay tuned. Vincent Mason, brand new artist on the way for you next up. Wish you well. 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

0: St. John's Home for Country Favorites, 93 CFBC in the Drive at 5. Brett Kissel, and he and the Martin boys and Matt Lang just tore it up in Edmonton just a couple of weeks ago. A good friend of mine who was playing guitar for the Martin boys said it was just the show of a lifetime. And getting to see it side stage and getting to hang out with Brett Kissel, he said it was just fantastic. It's my friend Mark Nicholson, who does the morning show on the Wave in Woodstock. So, yeah, very, very cool indeed. Brett Kissel's Airwaves, Shaboozy, and Jelly Roll. Back before that, of course, Jelly Roll is being really, really upfront and candid about what's happened between he and his now ex-wife Bunny. Hard to believe it's like it just seemed like a month or so ago that they were in each other's corner supporting each other, and now quick cut, away we go, done, forgotten almost. I hope that's not the case. Jelly Roll is going to bring the action on Saturday down at the Main Savings Amphitheater. It's going to be a great show. And I tell you what, when he sings those lyrics, I bet you he's going to put a little extra heart behind it. And that's the sign of a great performer right there. Jelly Roll on stage this Saturday. If you're going, drop me a line, let me know, and make sure you send me some photos. Tucker Wetmore coming up after our weather details next on 93 CFBC, The Drive at 5.
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2: Cloudy afternoon with a high of 20. It's going to be rain through the evening, fog patches near midnight, looking at about 10 millimeters accumulations, a brisk southeasterly wind, and a low of 13. Cloudy tomorrow with a 60% chance of showers or drizzle in the morning, and then clearing off a little bit with a mix of sun and cloud for the rest of the day, still breezy with a high of 16. It's clouds and a chance of showers Saturday, mix of sun and clouds Sunday.
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0: I told you we were going to add it to our library real soon, and there it is, brand new from Lainey Wilson with John Mayer on guitar, Phone, Keys, Wallet, and You on 93CFBC. I was going to say it earlier, but I got the title mixed up. I like the song so much. Haley Benedict, Things My Mama Told, and Randy Houser is coming up for you. Also, Gary Allen, Sam Hunt, and we're going to kick off that set of four right now on the drive at 5 and 93CFBC. You have yourself a great night. I'll see you back here tomorrow. 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

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The Rise and Shiners. 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The Up All Nighters. 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